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If you don't open your eyes, this breath could be your last. And there's a whole lot of trouble and it's right out your door. 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
1: All right. 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
1: Tkven usment blues.

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0: We only got two more songs to do. 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I think this is going to come out at the same time. It's supposed to be a double A song. Hey, what's happening? Hey, they got some, hey. Yeah, okay then. 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

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When the 6 o'clock news say there are people in the streets with no roof above their heads, and I can't believe this. 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

Kate, I can't believe this. The way we teach our children when there are children of this world to be taught. Hello, and I can't